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0: 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The David Ian Furniture closing down sale. 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

0: 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The closing down sale is on now and all stock must go. 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
10: From the Sky News Centre at 5. The US has carried out new strikes on southern Iran. The American military says the actions were taken in self-defense. Both Washington and Tehran have indicated at peace talks progressing. Scottish former First Minister Nicola Sturgeon's denied any knowledge of items her husband bought with £400,000 he embezzled from the SNP. Peter Murrell, the former CEO of the party, used the money to pay for luxury goods, a motorhome and a £4,000 fountain pen. He pleaded guilty at the High Court yesterday and will be sentenced next month. Former SNP MP John Nicholson says he's shocked.
11: I feel particularly sorry for all the hard-working activists. You know, all the jumble sales, all the time that people did raffles to try and raise money for the party that they believed in and a cause that they believed in. And they're the victims of this crime.
10: The heatwave across southern parts of the UK will continue today. Yesterday was the hottest May day ever recorded, with Kew Gardens in London hitting 34 degrees Celsius. Campaigners will urge the Prime Minister to honour a promise to bring in social media restrictions for under-16s when they meet later. A 12-week online safety consultation closes today, with an Australia-style ban for youngsters among the considerations. In March, psychologist and Professor Sander van der Linden shared his thoughts.
12: Instead of a ban, I think we should take a nuanced approach. The first is invest in digital literacy education. I think one of the things that I find problematic about a ban is that it seems to postpone a problem.
10: Less than half of people describe themselves as confident investors. A survey from Aviva suggests almost 60% of men are likely to say this, compared with 31% of women. And basketball legend Michael Jordan and British golfer Tommy Fleetwood were among those paying tribute to Pep Guardiola at the Manchester City manager's farewell party. The Spaniard is stepping down after 10 years in charge. Thousands of fans turned out for the club's open-top bus parade yesterday. And that's the latest.
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7: From the Sky News Centre at 6, medical leaders have likened the dangers of social media to smoking in a consultation on restrictions for children, which closes today. Campaigners will meet Keir Starmer to demand swift action. Ministers promised in April some form of age or functionality limit for under-16s, with plans to legislate by the end of the year. Lord Nash has been pushing for a ban.
8: We need to put the emphasis, the onus, on the social media companies themselves. That's the only way they're actually going to come into line, to hit them in their wallet and say that if products aren't safe for children, they shouldn't provide them to them, as we would with any other products.
7: Some question how successful Australia's outright ban's been. The US has carried out what it calls self-defence strikes in southern Iran. American military officials claim missile launch sites were among targets. 8 people have been taken to hospital after a motorbike crashed into spectators on the Isle of Man. It happened on the opening day of practice for the TT races. The Education Secretary's confirmed she's pursuing reports of hidden extra charges in government-funded childcare. Bridget Phillipson's called on the competition watchdog to investigate potential add-on fees charged to parents by providers in England. St Mirren interim boss Craig McLeish says they have to make sure they're not in the Scottish Premiership playoff final again. They retained their top-flight status with a 2-1 aggregate win over Partick Thistle. McLeish says it was important they followed their League Cup success with a positive outcome.
9: This season had to be remembered for what it should be, them being legends of this club after winning the Cup. We didn't want to go out with that black mark against us, and the players deserve that. They deserve to go down as legends of this club after this season.
7: The result extends the Paisley side's 8-year stay in the Premiership. And K-pop group BTS have won Artist of the Year at the American Music Awards in Las Vegas. They beat nominees including Bad Bunny and Taylor Swift. That's the latest. I'm Cam Hall.
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0: first complaint of the show, and we're only 6 minutes in.
1: No, oh no, what's been said?
0: Morning to David from Medway Computers. He says you're moaning about being on the stuck on the M2 yesterday. You should have tried 5.5 hours to get home on Friday night onto the Isle of Sheppey.
1: Oh, yeah, fair enough.
0: Shout out to everybody who got stuck in all that.
1: Including Rob's dinner.
0: Yeah, oh yeah. I've forgiven now.
1: Takeaway that took 3 hours to get there.
0: I do need to apologise to the Just Eat driver because I didn't understand what was going on and now I do and I'm sorry. Alright, welcome to the show. 6:37, Rob and Noomi back together again after the bank holiday weekend.
1: Now, whatever happens today could be worse.
0: Oh, is it one of these again?
1: Yeah.
0: Okay, all right. Somebody out there has had a much worse time than you go.
1: So, imagine you go on a really big roller coaster.
0: Yeah.
1: 245 feet, to be exact.
0: Yeah.
1: It stops working.
0: Not at the top.
1: At the top.
0: No, why at the top? Because it stopped the air gate. Yeah.
1: You have to walk down.
0: I've seen these videos, Nooms. I'm not going to lie. They properly make me clench up, like really clench.
1: Yeah, for sure.
0: Imagine walking down that.
1: No, thank you.
0: They were
1: as safely escorted off the ride.
0: No.
1: But those are going to be some steep steps.
0: There's nothing safe about pulling somebody off a roller coaster ride 240 foot up in the air and then asking you to wander down some steps. I can't even walk down my own stairs at home without tripping occasionally. No, just no. I wouldn't be able to do it. I'd have to refuse.
1: You're like, I'm sorry, I'm just going to have to stay here until you fix it.
0: Wait until it comes down again. If I see my 50th here, that's cool as well, but I'm not shifting from here.
1: This is where I live.
0: Did they get everybody down?
1: Got everyone down without injury.
0: Jeez.
1: They gave the visitors a complimentary return ticket.
0: I'm not going back there. That's literally on my list of last places one wouldn't revisit. Right, as you said, you won't have about much of a bad day as that.
1: No, it could be worse.
0: It's going to be okay. Dash is coming. We'll do Clean Bandit and Bella Kay on the way.
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3: 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Traffic and travel.
1: 6:42, the M20 coastbound. You've got Operation Brock in place from Junction 8 to Junction 9. The A2 as you head towards London. The usual traffic, 20 minutes of queues there towards the Bean interchange. Detling Hill southbound, that's slow before the M20 Junction 7. There's 15 minutes of delays at the M25 clockwise at Junction 5. Eurotunnel this morning, there's a waiting time of up to 15 minutes at Folkestone for the passenger service. And Southeastern, there's engineering work, so there's buses running instead of trains between Maidstone East and Borough Green and Rootham, and between Maidstone East and Ashford International. So check your journey before you set off. If you've got any updates for us, call us on free on the Jam Line, 01227 786 106.
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7: Roads this morning, Operation Brock in place. Whitstable, Stanwick Way, both directions are blocked. There's been an accident between Elgar Avenue and Millstreet Road. Expect the M25 to be queuing back for about 15 minutes towards the tunnels and at Junction 5 as well, clockwise, just at the M26 A21 Sevenoaks Junction. Busying up elsewhere this morning, there are a couple of issues on South East, and definitely check before you travel this morning, including buses running instead of trains between Maidstone East and Borough Green and Rootham. We're on 01 227 786 106 as the jam line.
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9: As the hot weather continues, hundreds of families in Kent are waking up to another day without water. Supply disruption started on Saturday for residents in Charing, Cholock and Molash. South East Water are blaming a technical failure at a pumping station. High demand has also caused issues for residents in Ashford, Headcorn and Cox Heath. More heat records could be broken today after yesterday was confirmed as the warmest May Day ever. 34.8 degrees Celsius was recorded in the UK. Climate scientist Dr. Chloe Brimicum says the weather's coming up from North Africa.
10: What we have is the jet stream, a high in the atmosphere, and it's got a kink in it at the moment, which is causing there to be a high pressure system, which has settled there over us, and parts of Central Europe as well are also experiencing heatwave conditions.
9: Four people have been treated by paramedics following a house fire in Chatham. It broke out at a property on Meadowbank Road just after midday yesterday. Four fire engines were sent to tackle the blaze, and it's unclear how it started. Top doctors have compared the dangers of social media use to smoking. Calls for a complete ban for under 16s are continuing as we mark the final day of a public consultation. A new summer school is being set up in Thanet to help inspire the next generation of political leaders. Young people aged between 18 and 24 will get the chance to learn how the system works, as well as practicing skills like public speaking. It's being run by local MP Polly Billington.
11: You're more likely to end up at the wrong end of political decisions if you're not part of the conversation. And that isn't just your fault. That's also because the system is designed sometimes to keep people out. I want to break those barriers down.
9: The programme starts on July 20th.
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9: Cricket, and it was two victories for Kent in their doubleheader against Sussex Sharks in the T20 Blast. The men's team reached their target of 198 with 10 balls remaining at Canterbury yesterday. The women also won by 9 wickets following a 102-run opening partnership between Amy Gordon and Coco Street. That's the latest. Next updates at 7:30.
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5: Kent weather.
9: It's hot, dry and sunny this morning with some patchy cloud developing later. Highs of 34 in Sevenoaks, 27 in Broadstairs.
4: 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Kent weather.
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7: Kind of feel like we need to dedicate the show to everybody in Charing, Cholock and Molash and everywhere else in Ashford that at some
8: for
7: point,
8: sure.
7: Like, ridiculous, isn't it?
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7: Whether you got stuck in the island crossing over to Sheppey on Friday night, some people waiting there like 5 hours, maybe you were stuck on the M2 yesterday, maybe you got stuck at the Port of Dover. There's nothing worse than being at home. Can you imagine, and over the last couple of days, turning a tap on and then being...
8: Nothing.
7: Oh, mate.
8: Awful.
7: Ugh. Right, let's get on with the show this morning. 7:04, Robin Neamy here with brand new Madonna and Sabrina Carpenter now.
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2: So, we were doing something very exciting yesterday.
3: £2,000 in the sand, the final. It happened.
2: It was amazing.
3: It was a really lovely day out. And thank you to all of the KMFM listeners who got themselves into the final that made their way down. Because it's fair to say, if you went to the coast yesterday, you'll know.
2: It was hot.
3: It was hot. And it wasn't exactly the easiest drive.
2: No, no.
3: At all.
2: We got stuck both ways.
3: Mm-hmm.
2: But.
3: But what a winner.
2: Yeah.
3: Becky from Minster-on-Sea, this is what happened.
4: Oh, Becky, my God. Becky, the £2,000 is in the sand and it's in your park. Becky, that's amazing. £2,000.
5: Oh my God, thank you so much.
4: What's the... Oh, no, give Mum a hug. Give Mum a hug. Did you even think you would come in and win?
5: No, I didn't.
4: You've
5: no,
4: done it.
5: No, I didn't think that at all. Oh my God.
3: So what was... I didn't really realise until we were there that, in a way, Becky won that money and took it from the other 14.
2: Yeah. We didn't really think about that until the moment. And then it's like, great for Becky, but then she's got to turn around and meet everyone else's eyes and be like, sorry.
3: Yeah, luckily, everybody was so happy for her. And she told a story about Henry, her son, because they actually got their place on our show.
2: Yeah. So you might remember her talking about it. Henry wasn't very well earlier this year. He's all good now. But it meant he missed his year 6 or year 7 residential to France. They were going to go to France. They were going to have a day at Disneyland. Mm-hmm. They were telling me about the rest of the itinerary. There was apparently a trip to a chocolate factory and a cookie factory. So it sounded like he missed a lot of stuff.
3: Uh-huh.
2: So she said when she won a place in the final with us, she said, if I won the money, I would take him to Disneyland. And they're going.
3: They're going to Disneyland. Congrats to the family. It's going to be an incredible trip, given that they haven't got to pay for a penny of
2: it. Oh, yeah, for sure.
3: There'll be more winning coming your way very soon. Make sure you keep us in your socials at KMFM Official and stay there for travel. David Guetta and Taylor, it's up next.
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0: MFM in the sunshine as we welcome you in after the bank holiday weekend. Hopefully, it'll be a bit of an easier drive to work because the kids are off for school as well.
1: Yes.
0: Thank you. But you're about to spoil everybody's fun.
1: Well, I've learned a lot of things about this ice cream now. Okay. And I'm upset for two different reasons, okay? So, the first thing is Feast ice cream. You know, the chocolate ones.
0: Yeah.
1: The recipe's been changed.
0: When?
1: From now, 2026. So, the inside is now no longer solid chocolate.
0: Oh, what?
1: It's now Nutella.
0: No, that's not what we wanted.
1: They've swapped the chocolate ice cream for vanilla, and then the outside now has hazelnut and almond bits in. But this is the thing, right? I have only just found out.
0: Yeah.
1: That I could have eaten Feasts this whole time.
0: Okay.
1: But until now.
0: Because you have your peanut allergy.
1: I never ate them because I always thought the biscuit bits on the outside were peanut.
0: I don't know where to start. We've all been robbed, Noobs.
1: I've been robbed for the past 32 years.
0: Genuinely.
1: Now I've been robbed now.
0: It's in my top three ice cream. I love a Feast. I absolutely... And I thought they'd changed the recipe. I thought you were going to say, you know how they've been going on about how...
1: Oh, it's no longer counts as chocolate.
0: Yeah, because it's chocolate-flavoured.
1: Yeah, because they've got rid of that.
0: They've just invented a new ice cream. It's not even close to Feast.
1: Yeah, so the good news is from gopuff.com, you can buy... you can still buy the original Feast. I've also found a place that where you can buy 40 of them.
0: Yeah.
1: If you wanted to stockpile on the original.
0: Please.
1: Yeah. Is that what you want people to just press
0: order now. Yeah. Yeah. How are they going to get to us, though? Moving ice cream around is not...
1: I imagine they've got a freezer.
0: DPD, I'm just going to struggle with it.
1: Loads of ice.
0: Yeah. Oh, no, that's rubbish.
1: Apparently there's a salted caramel version, which is now nut-free. But, yeah, I'm so upset. I could have had one this whole time.
0: You've been living in the dark, Nick.
1: I've been living in the dark.
0: Right, Ray coming. And we've got problems in Whitstable and Thanetway. Details on Travel Next.
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4: 7:43, Whitstable, the A2990 Thanet Way, both directions. It's blocked with slow traffic due to an accident. That's between Elgar Avenue and Millstreet Road. Charing, Ashford, Canterbury Road, both directions, the A252. That's partially blocked with slow traffic due to an accident at Faversham Road. Mile Bush, Maidstone Road, southbound. That is partially blocked with slow traffic due to an accident at Battle Lane. You've got Operation Brock in place from Junction 8 to Junction 9 on the M20, heading towards the coast. In Westbeer, Sturry, Staines Hill, the A28, that's queuing in both directions near Redcott Lane. There's temporary traffic lights there for emergency gas repairs. Eurotunnel, waiting time of up to 15 minutes on the passenger service. And Southeastern, there are engineering works, so there's buses instead of trains between Maidstone East and Borough Green and Rootham, and between Maidstone East and Ashford International.
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0: Jess Glynn, hold my hand. Don't even need a Jet 2 holiday this week. Just stay here.
1: If anything, the people that you know that have gone on a Jet 2 holiday deserve a text message. And at least a picture. Right, you're back in the studio.
0: I'm back in the studio.
1: Which means that there is no delay and means that today you could pick Noomi to do the describing for you as Say It Returns.
0: Your chance to win £1,000 with our guessing game. We play it after 8 o'clock.
1: Right, stay there. We'll get the hits on from the likes of Rosé, Duke DeMont, Big Summer Hit, and Walk the Moon next.
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1: It's Tuesday. Is it really only Tuesday?
2: We probably need to have a little bit of a debrief on yesterday.
3: Yeah.
2: Because there are some proper wild facts and figures around it, which I think in 24 hours' time are then going to be out of date.
3: Yes, because it's hotter today.
2: Yeah, they reckon it's going to happen. 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
1: Let's play Say It, our word describing game, and your chance to win £1,000. You come on, you can pick either Rob or me today.
2: Mm-hmm.
1: We'll have 60 seconds to get through as many words as possible.
2: Now, you know the deal. The more you get right, the higher your score. And at the end of the month, and the last game players this Friday, the top scorer will win a grand in cash.
1: At the moment, that's Richard O'Brien in Dover. He's got a score of 11, but Rob has been chasing that tail.
2: Mm-hmm.
1: So it could happen. Let's make it you today. The number you need to get ready to call is 01 227 786 106.
2: Now, letting you into a little secret here, where are most people that have children?
1: At home. Maybe even still in bed.
2: Correct. Maybe even not in the county.
1: Yeah.
2: Yeah, might have gone away on holiday. So if you wanted to play this game before and you've never got on, have a go today. You never know. It might be a bit quieter and you might be able to get yourself on the radio to play, all right?
1: 01... Could be a good tactic.
2: That's right. 01-227-786-106 is the number you're about to call.
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changed. 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I heard you moved to Austin, got an apartment and settled down. And every once in a while, I start texting, write a paragraph, but then I delete the message. Think about you like a pastime, I could cry you a river, get you baptized. 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They say that things fall apart. We were gonna move to Brooklyn, you were gonna study art. Love is just a tool to

0: Oh, the music sounded so great this morning.
1: Sounding so good in the sunshine.
0: We had an amazing bank holiday weekend. On Saturday, new me moved to a new place here in Kent. And it was also...
2: Happy birthday to you.
1: Oh, thank you.
2: Happy birthday to you.
0: And we didn't kind of get to do anything, did we?
1: No, because it was on Saturday.
0: Things are different because you've had to come in with your little scooter.
1: Yeah.
0: And I pick you up in the mornings now.
1: Yes.
0: I am, in effect, an Uber driver.
1: Yes.
0: Yeah.
1: And I appreciate you so much.
0: And I was just thinking, like, because you lived just outside Kent, didn't you, before? Like, mm-hmm, right on the border mm-hmm. of it. So now you're officially a Kent...
1: A Kentish maid?
0: We'll take it.
1: Or am I a maid of Kent? It depends on what side of the Medway I'm on. And I can never remember which way it is.
0: Now you're official.
1: I think I'm a Kentish maid.
0: Kentish maid. We'll go with Kentish maid. I've bought you a gift.
1: Uh-huh.
0: If you'd first of all like to open your card, though, because I'm so proud of this. This card is amazing.
1: Claudia Winkleham.
0: Winkleham. It's because you're a Traitors fan.
1: It's a pig with a wig.
0: Yeah, it's brilliant.
1: Pig with a wig. It's great. Oh, thank you so much.
0: But then your gift.
1: Yeah.
0: Is actually nice. There's nothing. Okay. There's nothing to be worried about here.
1: It's very big.
0: I just thought
1: it's
0: that
1: a big blue box.
0: The scooter could do with horn and lights.
1: Can you imagine?
0: No.
1: With those little LEDs on the wheels. Can I start opening it?
0: Please
1: sorry.
0: Do. Yeah, go for it.
1: I got in already.
0: So I was thinking now that you're like officially in the county and are going to be, you know, looking for things to do at the weekend, hopefully, you know, with a partner at some point, but that's, you know, we can't.
1: Another story.
0: I bought you this.
1: Okay. So I've got scissors to get into
0: just,
1: it.
0: Yeah, just split the box and get in there. Get in there. Because you got the likes of Westgate Gardens and Kernsey Abbey Gardens and Grove Ferry and Teeson Bridge Country Park and Leybourne Lakes Country Park and Riverside Country Park.
1: Keep going,
0: Brookhill,
1: I'm on the tape.
0: Kent Downs National Landscape, Doddington Place Gardens, Bluebell Hill, that before you even get to all of the beaches and stuff.
1: So you've got, is it like a picnic bag?
0: That is an all-in picnic bag.
1: With a little blanket.
0: It all folds out. It's got a chiller in it.
1: No.
0: It's got plates and cutlery.
1: No.
0: Glasses in it. The whole thing, you are absolutely ready to go.
1: I love it.
0: I thought it was quite a cool colour as well.
1: I love the brown.
0: I mean, it doesn't look too terrible, does it?
1: No, I think that's great.
0: Looks like your granny's mint.
1: And I could... Yes, it's got... What are they called? Humbugs.
0: Humbugs, yeah.
1: Looks something like a humbug. Yeah. I love this.
0: Well, I just thought I'd give you something to do when you're back up on your feet properly, which I hope is not too far.
1: It's a backpack. I can put it on and I can scoot.
0: You could scoot.
1: Let's go to Moat Park.
0: That's another one to add to your picnic list. Oh, that'd be nice. You should be able to do it in the summer, shouldn't you? Get a couple of picnics away.
1: That's gorgeous.
0: Well, happy birthday, mate.
1: Thank you. I'm going to open it now.
0: Remember, that I know that the birthday of 2024 was sketchy, to say
1: the present was good, though.
0: The present was good, but the birthday was sketchy. How nice I am.
1: Yeah.
0: Now.
1: Just, yeah, you know, it's fine. I've got just 3 months to keep planning.
0: How nice I am now.
1: Keeping planning. Oh, actually, 5. I've got even more time.
0: How nice I am now. New Calvin Harris is next.
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3: Traffic and travel.
16: 8:46, the M25 anti-clockwise is queuing due to an earlier broken down vehicle at Junction 1A. The congestion is back to Junction 3, the Swanley Interchange. Whitstable, Thanet Way, both directions is blocked between Elgar Avenue and Millstrude Road with slow traffic due to an accident. Charing, Ashford, the A252 Canterbury Road, both directions, that's partially blocked with slow traffic due to an accident at Faversham Road. Herne Bay, Thanet Way, both directions, that's partially blocked with queues due to an accident at Parkland Road. Mile Bush, Maidstone Road, both directions is slow and partially blocked due to an accident between Mile Bush Lane and St Anne's Green Lane north of Marden. In Westborough, Sturry, the A28 Staines Hill, that's queuing near Redcott Lane in the roadworks area. You've obviously got Operation Brock in place on the M20 coastband from Junction 8 to Junction 9, and Eurotunnel waiting time of up to 45 minutes on the passenger service at Folkestone.
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0: Katy Perry, Teenage Dream on KMFM. It's Breakfast with Rob and Noomi. We hadn't seen each other for 8 weeks until yesterday.
1: It was lovely.
0: It was really nice to then go and spend the day at the beach for the £2,000 final as
1: well. It was so lovely to meet all the finalists.
0: Yeah. It was hot though, wasn't it?
1: It was hot.
0: Sunscreen was on. Oh boy. And we welcomed, well, loads of people. It wasn't just 15, because people brought their families, their friends with them and stuff. And what happened was the plots of sand and then I think just over a meter by a meter, and these little chests were buried in each plot. We didn't know.
1: Which were quite difficultly almost exactly the same colour as the sand.
0: That? Yeah. No, when it went in, I was like,
1: extra challenge.
0: And the job was really simple. Everybody was asked to start digging. And when somebody found their chest, the digging stopped. We opened the chest together to see whether there was £2,000 hiding in the sand.
1: Yeah, one of those chests had big gold coins in, like a pirate's treasure chest, to identify them as the winner, winning that £2,000.
0: Now, it couldn't have gone to a more happy and grateful winner than Becky from Minster-on-Sea. She bagged it when her son uncovered the chest, because he was digging for it. And this is what she's spending the money on.
2: Yes, he's Starlight Express mad, and it's finished the tour in London. It's gone on a world tour, and he's like, oh, please come and see it, please come and see it. So I'll take you to Starlight Express.
3: So not only have you got a Euro Disney trip, you've now got a Starlight Express trip as well.
4: I just can't believe it.
3: It's great, isn't it? I mean, like, nobody knew that it was going to be you. We didn't know either. So it's a great surprise. But look, thank you so much for playing £2,000 in the sand.
2: Thank you so much.
3: We're glad it is going to a good home, and you're going to have the best time at Euro Disney. Yeah.
2: He missed out on his residential trip, didn't you? Because you were a bit poorly, and he's...
0: Now he's going. He's now going.
1: So great.
0: That is just that is the world giving back, isn't it? Henry is not missing out on that trip. Yeah. Right, love that. There are going to be more chances for you to win very soon. Make sure you keep us in your socials if you're not following us already.
1: KMFM official. You can also recap everything that happened yesterday in action on the beach there too.
0: Right, stay where you're at. Sabrina Carpenter with Nonsense and a girl group who are making a comeback in September coming next.
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8: Traffic and travel.
0: Roads this morning are being a little bit tricky. We're queuing on the M25 anti-clockwise at the Dartford Tunnels. We're backed up to Junction 3 because of the earlier closure of the left-hand bore. Operation Brock is in force. Whitstable's Thanet Way in both directions is blocked because of an accident between Elgar Avenue and Mill Street Road. Sutton Valence Headcorn Road in both directions is partially blocked. An accident, four or five cars involved between Henniker Lane and New Barn Road. Herne Bay's Thanet Way in both directions partially out also because of an accident at Parkland Road. And Milebush Maidstone Road in both directions slow. An accident just outside of Marden between Marlbush Lane and St Anne's Green Lane. We're on 01 227 786 106 is the jam line.
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0: And Breakfast announced they are doing a comeback tour.
1: Mate, I'm there for that.
0: Should I get you tickets for your birthday?
1: Love that a lot. I honestly reckon I spent probably, 10, 11 and 12 basically being Alicia Dixon, like with the raps and everything.
0: I think you have done the rap before in this studio.
1: It's something that I only say for my closest of friends. And not saying we're repeating now, just to be clear.
0: Okay.
1: All right. This is wild. I came across this over the weekend. Now, we wouldn't normally talk about somebody else's competition.
0: No. Right?
1: We'd always talk about stuff that we're giving away. But a shout to our friends at Port Lim Hotel and Reserve. They're celebrating their 50th anniversary. We've been doing some stuff with them.
0: Yeah, but this competition is crazy.
1: I think this is genuinely one of the best competitions I've seen.
0: Yeah.
1: So this is a free draw. They are giving away a brand new Kia PV5 electric family car.
0: Right. I mean, starting off strong.
1: They're then giving away two night stay at Port Lim Hotel and Reserve and premium glamping accommodation. It's Bear Lodge.
0: Gorgeous.
1: Up to
0: Love
1: eight
0: Bear
1: people.
0: Lodge.
1: It's amazing. A VIP safari experience.
0: Which you could probably do in your new car.
1: Yeah, I don't know. It doesn't say that so much in the terms and conditions, but yeah, okay, we'll go with it. And all dining included, breakfast, dinner, afternoon tea in the mansion where we were at Christmas. All for an online entry on their website.
0: Now, it's not our competition. Does that mean that we can enter it?
1: Yeah, 100%.
0: Right, I'm going.
1: Go and check it out. It's worth a look. I mean, happy birthday to them, first of all. You know how to celebrate.
0: Yeah, yeah, yeah. What an incredible prize. And if you love Port Lim, if you've been before, or you've always wanted to go, like, what a way to go for the first time.
1: Go and enter that draw. Do it now, all right? At Zara Larsson, Harry Styles ready to go. Noom's got a dose of travel news in the sunshine. Problems in Whitstable.
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0: 9:46. The M25 anti-clockwise. Traffic's heavier than normal due to an earlier broken down vehicle at Junction 1A. Congestion is back to the Junction 2 Darrenth turn off. Whitstable, Thanet Way, the A2990, both directions is blocked with slow traffic due to an accident between Elgar Avenue and Milstrad Road. In Herne Bay on Thanet Way, both directions, that's also partially blocked with queues due to an accident at Parkland Road. Sutton Valence, Headcorn Road, the A274, both directions, that's partially blocked with queues due to an accident between Henniker Lane and New Barn Road. Hurst Green, the A21 London Road, you've got queues because of the temporary traffic lights in place until the end of the week. The M20 Operation Brock's in place from Junction 8 to Junction 9, and on South Eastern there's engineering works affecting services between Maidstone East and Borough Green and Rootham, and Maidstone East and Ashford you've got buses running instead of trains.
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1: Right, we're getting out of here. Have yourself an amazing rest of your day. Keep cool.
0: Yes.
1: Whatever you do, keep cool.
0: And look, this is the day, especially if you're back in work today after bank holiday, where it is socially acceptable to have multiple ice creams. I'm giving you permission.
1: I wonder where you're going with that. I was like, feet out, what's she going to say next?
0: I mean, sandals, yes, not totally out.
1: I was going to say, have you seen Andy Walker's? I call them trotters. I don't even call them feet. He's back today from 11 o'clock after sunbathing somewhere very, very, very shaded.
0: What should we make a bet on what shade of pink do we think Andy's going to be? Are we thinking the KMFM logo?
1: I'm thinking KMFM logo pink. Yeah, that's what I'm going for. All right, we'll see you tomorrow morning from 6:30.
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11: M25 anti-clockwise towards the Dartford Tunnels is queuing from Junction 2, the A2. Due to an earlier broken down vehicle coming back into Ghent via the QE2 bridge, delays are back to Romford at Junction 29. M20 London bound, there's one lane blocked and a mile of queues in between Junction 9 for Ashford and Junction 8 for Leeds Castle. It's due to an accident. The Thanet Way in both directions blocked because of an accident in Mill Street Road. Allington's London Road in both directions is blocked for the same reason. Congestion stretching back to Cold Harbour Lane. And in Sutton Valence, allow extra time on Headcorn Road. It's partially blocked due to a multi-vehicle accident quite near to New Barn Road.
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11: At 11 o'clock, Lucy Hudson.
12: South East Water have apologised as hundreds of Kent customers have been experiencing supply problems during the hot weather. Disruption started for residents near Ashford on Saturday and some still have low pressure. Bosses say the network was unable to cope with high demand. It comes amid a warning from climate scientists after the UK recorded the highest May temperature in history.
13: We've broken the record for the hottest May bank holiday and also we've broken the temperature record, which went back to 1944, so it's quite alarming.
12: That's Dr. Chloe Brimicombe. It reached 34.8 degrees Celsius yesterday and could be even warmer today. An amber heat health alert is in force across Kent. It's the final day to have your say on plans to restrict social media use for under 16s. A consultation's been running with the government promising some kind of action. There's still debates over whether an outright ban would be effective. Katie Lamb is the Tory MP for the Weald of Kent.
14: We've heard from lots of bereaved and concerned parents. We've heard quite a lot from children themselves. And what we very much hope, what the Conservatives very much hope, is that the Prime Minister and the government will treat this issue with the urgency that it deserves.
12: A warning's been issued after crews were called to tackle a barbecue fire in Aylesford. The blaze broke out on London Road yesterday evening. We're being told to make sure barbecues are kept away from fences, greenery and property. And it's hoped young people will be able to learn more about politics at a new summer school in Thanet. MP Polly Billington is setting up a programme to inspire the next generation of leaders. She's aiming to teach them vital skills.
15: We've got local theatre group Looping the Loop to come and talk to the young people about how to present themselves, get more confident about public speaking and so forth, because sometimes you can have all the ideas in the world and no one will listen to you unless you feel a bit more confident about how you're going to convey them.
12: They'll also learn more about how the system works. The summer school starts in July for people aged between 18 and 24. That's the latest. Next updates at 12.
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12: It's hot, dry and sunny today with some patchy clouds developing later. Highs of 34 in Tunbridge, 27 in Westgate.
19: 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Kent weather.
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11: I keep hearing 34 degrees and thinking that can't be right, can it? Hey, this is Andy Walker. Let's swelter together today, shall we? Let's start the show with Benson Boone.
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0: about to play Miles Smith very soon. Labyrinth, Let the Sunshine In as well at KMFM. There's Harry Styles. Only 3 weeks to go until he starts his Wembley Stadium residency. And it's half term week. Have a fun one. Stay cool, won't you? Especially if you're going to a theme park. I went to one last week and got stuck on a roller coaster just as it was coming back in via the incline as well. I sat, waited patiently. I mean, there's nothing else you can do, is there? To be rescued by two people wearing harnesses. And I won't lie, it was very nice when we finally got out. But other than being ushered quickly out of the exit, nothing else was mentioned about what had just happened. I mean, I was expecting at least a sticker to say how brave I was.
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0: Whitney Houston pop anthem, It's Not Right, But It's Okay, and it's KMFM. Must say huge congratulations to our £2,000 in the sand winner, Becky Deneen from Minster. Yesterday, Bank Holiday Monday, on a secret Kent Beach location, she dug in the sand and she found £2,000.
1: Oh, Becky, my God. Becky, the £2,000 is in the sand and it's in your park. Becky, that's amazing. £2,000.
2: Oh my God, thank you so much.
1: What's the... Oh, no, give Mum a hug. Give Mum a hug. Did you even think you'd come in and win?
2: No, I didn't.
1: You've done it.
2: No, I didn't think that at all. Oh my God.
0: Congratulations, Becky. So well deserved. And you can watch the moment she found her treasure on our socials right now. Instagram, Facebook at KMFM Official. And even more cash winning coming this week by Friday. Say It Must Be One on KMFM Breakfast. 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

God. Yeah, right, picture that with a Kodak. Or better yet, go to Times Square, take a picture of me with a Kodak. Took my life from negative to positive, I just want y'all to know that. And tonight, let's enjoy life. Pit

play Coach Bolton in Disney's High School Musical in London from October this year. There's McFly at KMFM. Before then, he and the guys will be partying on a school night, Sunday, July 5th at Rochester Castle. Enjoy if you've got tickets. Right, next, one of the biggest pop tunes ever from one of the biggest pop stars ever.

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9: 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Traffic and travel.
10: M20 London bound still partially blocked and queuing for a mile because of an early accident between Junction 9 Ashford and Junction 8 for Leeds Castle. Operation Brock continues both directions between Junction 8 and 9. That's where the speed restrictions are in place. Sutton Valence Headcorn Road blocked because of a multi-vehicle accident at New Barn Road and delays through Allington's London Road at the junction just off the M20. It's Cold Harbour Lane. Maidstone to Poplar Grove is also very slow as authorities deal with a previous accident.
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10: At 12 o'clock, Lucy Hudson.
12: Campaigners are meeting with the Prime Minister this lunchtime on the final day of a consultation on social media restrictions for under 16s. Grieving parents are calling for an outright ban. Weald of Kent MP Katie Lamb says it needs to be carefully considered.
13: It's always reasonable to make sure whatever you're doing, whatever change you make, that you have thought through the rules, that you took as much as possible have thought about what the unintended consequences might be, that you make sure that whatever rule you have, it can actually be enforced.
12: It's been confirmed the case of two boys who were spared jail for rape in Hampshire will go to the Court of Appeal. The 15-year-olds were found guilty of attacking two separate girls. Judges will now decide if their sentences are too lenient. Four people are thought to have died after a train hit a school minibus in Belgium. It happened about 15 miles north of Brussels early this morning. Thomas Bacon is a spokesperson for rail network Infrabel.
14: At the moment of the impact, the level crossing was closed, so that means the barriers were down and the red lights were flashing. We are trying to understand why the minivan was still going ahead. We don't know.
12: A police investigation is underway. Southeast Water says supplies should now be returning for customers near Ashford who've been experiencing disruption since Saturday. Bosses are blaming high demand and say low pressure could continue. Villages near Canterbury have also now been impacted. Firefighters have spent around 17 hours tackling a blaze involving hay bales in Sittingbourne. It broke out on Quinton Road yesterday evening. Crews are still monitoring for hotspots. And a Kent MP has been telling us how she wants to give young people a voice in politics by setting up a new summer school. The programme in East Thanet will teach pupils how the system works, as well as skills like public speaking. Polly Billington is encouraging those from disadvantaged backgrounds to apply.
15: Yes, there is only 10 places, but I want to make sure that we have the really the broadest possible opportunity to be able to find the talent for decision making and campaigning amongst the young people in Thanet.
12: It's open to anyone aged between 18 and 24. That's the latest. Next updates at 1.
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11: Kent weather.
12: Hot, dry and sunny this afternoon with some patchy cloud developing, highs of 34 in Canterbury, 27 in Walmer.
9: 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Kent weather.
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0: Sunny Federa at KMFM. If you needed any reminding, just over 2 weeks to go until the World Cup kicks off, and even the footballs that will be used are state of the art. They have chips inside them that record every touch, every pass, every shot, sending data 500 times a second to FIFA. 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Weather-wise, in America and Mexico, looks like it could be as warm as we are experiencing right now when it comes to the World Cup kicking off. And a song ready to go next with a title that is just perfect for today.
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11: 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They properly make me clench up. I'm not shifting from here.
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0: smile from ear to ear. Robin S, Show Me Love at KMFM. This is Andy Walker. Tame Impala, Dracula coming up in a second, which I will play for anyone hiding away from the heat today. The lyric, Run From The Sunlight, seems quite apt. And on the way next, the lady who has just rescued a 20-year-old tortoise.
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1: Traffic and travel.
6: M20 London bound partially blocked due to two earlier accidents between Junction 9 at Ashford and Junction 8 at Leeds Castle. The QE2 bridge coming back into Kent is queuing due to an earlier lorry fire. Delays back to Romford at 29. Maidstone's London Road around the junction with Beaver Road is queuing at the moment. Congestion stretching back to Cold Harbour Lane. That's coming just off of the M20 at the interchange. It's because of roadworks. Hurst Green's London Road's queuing at Station Road has done for the last couple of weeks. Nothing's changed today due to a set of roadworks. And waiting time at Eurotunnel for passenger services at Folkestone, around 60 minutes.
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6: At 1 o'clock, Lucy Hudson.
7: The Prime Minister's meeting with campaigners on the final day of a public consultation on social media restrictions for under 16s. A group of leading doctors has compared the dangers of its use to smoking. Sir Keir Starmer says action will be taken, but it might not be an outright ban. Katie Lamb is the Conservative MP for the Weald of Kent.
8: The challenge with this government is they don't really seem to do anything very quickly. And so the question is not, you know, are there some challenges here that we need to be aware of? That we need to look at to comparators internationally. The question is the government actually doing the work?
7: The Court of Appeal is going to look into sentences given to two 15-year-old boys who avoided jail after being found guilty of rape. They were given rehab orders after attacking two separate girls in Hampshire. Judges will examine if it's too lenient. Temperature records could be broken again today as the heatwave continues. Part of the UK reached 34.8 degrees Celsius yesterday. Climate scientist Dr. Chloe Brimacombe says the sudden spike is concerning.
9: If you have heat waves earlier in the season, we're less acclimatised to the heat. It was also very cold and wet last week, so it's very alarming and this has health impacts.
7: A search is underway for a 14-year-old girl who's gone missing from Gillingham. Summer Jane Fuller was last seen in the Watling Street area yesterday evening. And KMFM's been hearing how a new book tells the full story of work to rescue five lions from Ukraine and bring them to Kent. Cam Whitnell, who runs the Big Cat Sanctuary near Ashford, organised a mission to the war-torn country in 2024. He's written Lionheart to share details about the experience.
10: I think that's probably the good part about the book, is that I can delve well deeper into what actually happened, not just with the rescue itself, but with works going on here at the Big Cat Sanctuary and trying to build this forever home for them.
7: He's aiming to create a centre of excellence at their site in Smarden.
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7: Cricket, and Kent's T20 Blast captain Sam Billings says their victory over Sussex Sharks was one of their best ever. Zach Crawley scored 75 runs at Canterbury yesterday and they reached their target of 198 with 10 balls to spare. It was a double header with the women's team also winning their game. That's the latest. Next updates at 2.
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7: Hot, dry and sunny this afternoon with some patchy cloud developing, highs of 34 in Tenterden and 27 in Sheerness.
5: 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Kent weather.
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0: 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We are loving the new era of Madonna right now, and there are very strong rumours she will announce a world tour in the coming weeks, and it would make sense too with her performing at the World Cup final halftime show. A perfect opportunity to give us a teaser of what we can expect. So watch this space. Her song with Sabrina Carpenter's on the way.
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12: Imagine you go on a really big roller coaster.
0: Yeah.
12: 245 feet. It stops working. You have to walk down.
0: I've seen these videos, Nooms. 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They properly make me clench up. I'm not shifting from here.
12: This is where I live. They gave the visitors a complimentary return ticket.
0: I'm going, not going back there.
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0: is a pop anthem from Britney Spears, and it's playing on KMFM, where you might have missed this yesterday. It was the cheese rolling competition. This is an annual event when people run down a steep hill, all chasing a wheel of double Gloucester. They've been doing it for years, including Joe Gower from Kent. He was dressed as Wallace from Wallace and Gromit, because he's a cheese lover. Very good. The winner, though, was a guy called Tom Copty, who ran it in just 11 seconds. But a very special mention goes to Chris Anderson, who's won the race 23 times over the years, making him officially the greatest cheese roller ever. What a title. Essentially, what he is, he's the Messi of the cheese world.
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0: M25 anti-clockwise towards the Dartford Tunnels. Slow but moving. Operation Brock continues on the M20 in both directions with speed restrictions between 8 at Leeds Castle, Junction 9, Ashford. And Maidstone's Lower Stone Street is the one-way section. There's one lane blocked at the moment to deal with a broken down bus.
1: 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Kent Traffic and Travel.
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0: At 2 o'clock, Nicola Everett.
8: Four teenagers have died after getting into difficulty in water during the bank holiday heatwave. Three boys and a girl drowned in the Rother Valley, West Yorkshire, Warwickshire and Lincoln. Temperatures are expected to hit 35 degrees Celsius today. Peter Kennedy is from the Royal Life Saving Society.
9: There's a big problem with cold water shock. Immediately on contact with the cold water, it forces you to exhale. It makes your limbs less receptive, less responsive. And so you can find it very difficult to swim in that situation.
8: Meantime, lifeboat crews in Kent have issued a warning after being called out to several emergencies involving jet skis. One was found abandoned near a shipping lane off Sheppey over the bank holiday weekend. Another man was rescued after getting stranded on the south side of Hoo Island on the River Medway. The Court of Appeal's going to decide whether sentences handed to teenage boys over separate rape attacks in Hampshire were unduly lenient. Sir Keir Starmer says it's right it's looked into after they avoided prison. Firefighters have managed to put out a blaze in a lorry trailer near the Dartford Crossing. It broke out on the Kent side just before the tunnels at around 9:30 this morning. No one was hurt and the cause is not yet known. A wildlife broadcaster has been telling KMFM how he wants to create a centre of excellence for conservation in Kent. Cam Whitnall runs the Big Cat Sanctuary in Smarden near Ashford. He's written a book on a daring mission to rescue five lions from war-torn Ukraine, and has been telling us how important it is to have support from the local community.
10: I think one of the best things I get is when I walk around, whether it's Ashford or Headcorn or Biddenden, all of these places, and I if I've just come from work and I've got my Big Cat Sanctuary uniform on, so many people stop me and are like, oh, we love the sanctuary.
8: And a quantity surveyor, a student from Barbados and a business owner are among the first contestants announced for the new series of Love Island. The ITV2 dating show returns on Monday. That's the latest. Next updates at 3.
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8: Very warm with some patchy cloud across Kent this afternoon, turning windy overnight with lows dropping to 20 in Maidstone, 16 in Margate.
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0: 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Their tour kicks off on Friday.

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2: The 2 o'clock reunion with Nicki Minaj, Starships, S Club 7, Busted, Carly Rae Jepsen, and Everything Changes from Take That, who kick off their circus tour this Friday. We'll do another reunion tomorrow at same time, 2 o'clock at KMFM. Right, on the way, the Love Island contestant, who you will ask, how did he get permission to be on the show? As soon as I tell you what he does for a living, I'll tell you more about that in a second. Taylor Swift first, Opalite, she's next.
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0: 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This is Andy Walker on Heatwave Tuesday. Can we find Kent's hottest person on what is likely to be the hottest day of the year so far? So here's my WhatsApp number. I want you to text me. Just tell me where you are, what's your temperature. And I imagine if you work in somewhere like a kitchen environment, it's going to be pretty high. 01227 786 106. 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It's always free on WhatsApp. 01227 786 106. Where are you? What's your temperature? 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Joel Corry, M&EK, Head and Heart is next.
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0: Fred's Call on Me at KMFM, looking for Kent's hottest person this afternoon on what is likely to be the hottest day of the year. 01227 786 106. That's my WhatsApp number. Where are you? What's your temperature? I'm looking at you if you work in a hot environment, somewhere very warm, no doubt. If you're in an air-conditioned environment like me, oh, it's like 16 degrees. It's absolute paradise as I'm talking to you. Alex Warren, Ordinary, next.
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Castle on the Hill, Ed Sheeran at KMFM. This next guy recently made a follow-up to his song In Ibiza, which is basically a look back on the song that made him famous. Well worth checking out.

0: fun, and we are young at KMFM on a hot, humid, sticky Tuesday. And I've been looking for Kent's hottest person on what no doubt will be recorded as the hottest day of the year so far. A little bit later, Stacey and Freya, they're at Walpole Bay, 29 degrees. Anna is at Whitstable Beach, enjoying the tunes, recording 34 degrees. But Kent's hottest person is John, who's on his way home from work at the moment. Tell me, John, where have you been? How hot, please?
1: So it was a boiler room, and it was a burst pipe, so we had to go in and change the pipe over in a block of flats. And as we were entering it, we checked the temperature, and it was running about 47.
0: 47 degrees?
1: Yeah.
0: How on earth did you work in that environment?
1: Luckily enough, I can wear shorts.
0: And where are you heading off to now, John? Home or...?
1: Yeah, back home now.
0: Where's home? What town?
1: Sittingbourne.
0: Oh, on your way home, stop off at Sainsbury's and treat yourself to the king of ice creams, Magnums. You deserve it after working in 47 degree heat.
1: Thank you, mate.
0: Nice to talk to you, John. You are officially the hottest man in Kent.
1: Thank you. Cheers, mate.
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11: 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They properly make me clench up. 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

0: 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Have you got a friend? I think everyone's got at least one friend who doesn't end a phone conversation with bye. That's it. Bye. Okay. Bye. Hey, I've just checked tonight's weather. 26 degrees at 9 o'clock tonight. It's going to be so warm, you don't need your duvet. It's going to feel very tropical. George Ezra's on the way. Green, green grass, a pop anthem from Kylie, and somber moments away.
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0: M25 Dartford Crossing, slow in both directions. There was an earlier police incident coming back to Kent via the QE2 bridge. Heading towards the tunnels, the queues are at least half an hour. Ben will keep you up to date. Elsewhere, Maidstone, Lower Stone Street, the one-way section at the junction with Knight Rider Street. There's a broken down bus causing queues out of town, and Manston's Hengist Way, London bound, still partially blocked due to an accident between the Cliff's End and Minster roundabouts.
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14: Police have used special powers to break up large groups of people gathering in Thanet during the hot bank holiday weekend. Dispersal orders were put in place across Broadstairs, Margate and Ramsgate between Friday and Sunday. Additional patrols were also used following reports of antisocial behaviour and underage drinking. A number of people were arrested following a report of a disturbance at a McDonald's. Meantime, a fourth teenager's died after getting into difficulty in the water during the warm weather. Police have confirmed they recovered a body in a park near Sheffield following similar incidents in Halifax, Warwickshire and Lincoln. A 21-year-old man's in a serious condition in hospital after the e-scooter he was riding in Dartford was involved in a crash with a fire engine. It happened on Prince's Road at the junction with Darrenth Road late last night. Crash investigators want to hear from anyone with dashcam footage. Jobs could be lost at a hospice in Kent after bosses decided to withdraw their support services for children. It means 10 staff who work at the hospice in the Weald in Pembury are at risk of being made redundant. We're told fundraising hasn't kept up with rising costs. A consultation period with workers is underway. And KMFM's been told how a new book tells the full story of work to rescue five lions from war-torn Ukraine. The animals were brought to the Big Cat Sanctuary near Ashford. Cam Whitnell runs the site and has written Lionheart to share more about the mission.
12: For a start, just all the red tape of trying to get lions out of a war zone was, no one had done it before, so we had to kind of create the blueprint for it, which was so difficult and so challenging. And then it's all the paperwork that's actually involved.
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14: Football and Gillingham have unveiled their new kit for next season. The blue home shirt has a subtle wave design on it, and Mems are again the main sponsors. You can see pictures of it being worn by Armani Little, Bradley Dack and Nelson Kambeni at Kent Online. 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
14: Staying dry but turning windy across Kent overnight, with lows dropping to 20 in Horling and 16 in Broadstairs, feeling slightly cooler tomorrow with highs of 28.
1: 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Kent weather.
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13: 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I love how we're getting excited about a cooler temperature of 28 degrees. Still hot, that, isn't it? Still really hot. Hey, I hope you're not baking this afternoon. It's Ben here to get you home. It's just gone 4 o'clock, and I've got to tell you about the weird thing that showed up in my garden last night. Frightened the life out of me. I'll tell you more after Taylor Swift and Shaboozy next on Kent's Getting You Home.
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0: Jason Derulo, and that is Take You Dancing on at KMFM, your £2,000 in the sand radio station. And I was listening along yesterday when this happened.
1: Oh, Becky, my God. Becky, the £2,000 is in the sand and it's in your park.
0: I love how her first instinct was to say sorry to the other 14 finalists around her who all tried their best on the hottest day of the year to dig up that £2,000. But it was Becky from Minster who walks away with the cash, and she is going to spend it on a family holiday to Disneyland Paris. Her son Henry had to miss a school trip there earlier this year, and he was the first to congratulate her with a beautiful cuddle between mum and son. You can see the full video and check out how it all unfolded on our socials. 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And the winning continues with me after 5 o'clock, five in time. £500 is up for grabs, so stay listening. Right, Harry Styles and American Girls on after the latest on Kent's Roads into
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4: Okay, seven stops to write this best man speech. Hi, I'm Liam. And I've got nothing. It's not funny. Funny's good. Ibiza. You'd never forgive me. What about friendship is a journey? Ugh, cringe. Come on. That's it. In year five, Dan had the bright idea.
5: Cracking the best man speech. On the train. You can.
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0: The M25 coming into Kent. Two lanes closed on the QE2 bridge just before Junction 1A for Dartford. And if you're heading towards the Dartford tunnels tonight, it's about 30 minutes getting through the queues. Maidstone's looking busy. Lower Stone Street is moving. An earlier broken down bus causing delays near Knight Rider Street. The A20 London Road roadworks causing issues around Beaver Road. Congestion back to the Cold Harbour Lane just off the M20. And to Popular Grove. Grove as well. And Mansdon's A299 Hengeist Way is partially blocked westbound because of an accident between the Cliffs End roundabout and the Minster roundabout.
2: 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Kent Traffic and Travel.
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0: FM. Hi, it's Ben, keeping you company on Tuesdays, getting you home. Oh, what a beautiful day. It's still over 30 degrees outside. And has anyone at your workplace today muttered the words, "Oh, it's too hot to work today, isn't it? It's too hot to work." Well, if they have, this next bit coming up is for them. I'll play your Coldplay and Becky Hill first. And at 4:30, let's get the latest with Nicola Everett.
1: Police have used special powers to break up large groups of people gathering on beaches in Thanet over the hot bank holiday weekend. Officers were called to reports of antisocial behaviour and underage drinking in Margate, Ramsgate and Broadstairs. A number of people were arrested. Meantime, it's officially the hottest day in May on record. Temperatures have reached 35 degrees Celsius. Experts have said it could get even hotter. And we're being urged to use water sensibly as soaring temperatures lead to high demand in Kent. South East Water have been dealing with homes suffering from no supplies or low pressure in areas including Ashford, Herne Bay, Whitstable and Cox Heath. And finally, a search is underway for a 14-year-old girl who's gone missing from Gillingham. Summer Jane Fuller was last seen in the Watling Street area yesterday evening. We've shared her picture on socials. That's the latest. Next updates at 5.
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0: Viva La Vida on a Kent's KMFM. Costa del Kent's KMFM with how the weather is out there right now. Are you rushing to get out of the office this evening? Don't worry, we're counting down till 5 o'clock together. I think there's so many different workplaces out there right now. There's the workplace where the boss is really stingy on the air conditioning. And you're a little bit sweaty, you're a little bit hot in there. And you have got people going, oh, it's too hot today, it's too hot to work today. But then you've got others who love the air conditioning, like the bosses in this building, because I'm sat here freezing, and there'll be someone in your office with a blanket. It's just a different offices, aren't there? Is it really too hot to work today? I mean, we've got highs of 31 degrees. This is how other countries do it. I've had a little look online. China, if it gets to 40 degrees, you can't work outside. Montenegro, it's 36. Belgium, if you're in construction, the highest temperature you can work in is 26 degrees. And Spain do have an office law that temperatures can't exceed 27 degrees. But I suspect if a building's going to get that hot, it's got to be in its like 50s outside, doesn't it? So it's not going to happen. We've had 30 here the last few days, 28 incoming over the next couple of days. All I'd say is just enjoy those lunch breaks. Get outside, have fun. And if you have booked this week off of work and you're listening now going, yeah, Ben, I've not got these issues in the office because I am a genius. Can you let me know the lottery numbers because you've booked off the week well. Right, Sabrina Carpenter coming up. I've also got brand new music from Ed Sheeran on the way. Plus, I'll check out the latest on Kent's roads in two.
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2: Traffic and travel.
0: All traffic now being held on the QE2 bridge. That's the M25 coming over to Kent because of a broken down car at Junction 1A for Dartford. If you're going towards the Dartford tunnels on the M25 this evening, delays already of around 50 minutes. Manston and the A299 is partially blocked between the Cliffs End and Minster roundabouts. Maidstone looking busy. The A20 London Road, there are roadworks causing congestion back to Cold Harbour Lane, just off the M20. And Ashford, already slow around town and on Canterbury Road into town, is because of the closures at Somerset Road and Forge Lane.
1: 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Kent Traffic and Travel.
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0: Future and loving this club. On at Kent's KMFM, that is warming you up nicely for the 5 o'clock whistle this evening. We are getting you home with some of the biggest tunes to put a smile on your face, if the weather isn't already doing that. I know it is. And something that put a smile on Charlotte in Leybourne's face, that phone call at 6 p.m. on Friday. She is May's £1,000 Friday winner. The call was incredible. She was speechless, but then she was making so much noise at the same time because she was so excited. Couldn't quite believe it. But the cutest thing happened at the end of the call. She forgot to put her phone down. So she ran in to wherever the kids were and went, "Guys, guys, guys, you've got to put the radio on. You've got to put the radio on." Why? The kids obviously getting really excited because she was emotionally excited. And we managed to capture the whole audio of the call that basically never was because Charlotte didn't hang up. Go and see it. This would so be your reaction if you won that amount of money. Go to KMFM Official and check out on our Instagram grid. It's a reel. It's on there. And I was just, I don't even know the facial expression I'm putting. It's somewhere between, oh my God, and just the biggest grin ever, because I was so happy for Charlotte and her family. KMFM Official. And well done, Charlotte, for winning that money. Next up, it's your turn. Five in time after 5:30. You play to win £500 this week. Right, I've got news and travel coming your way.
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2: Traffic and travel.
0: The M25, the QE2 bridge, severe delays because of a broken down car just before the Dartford Junction. Because of that, there's a knock-on impact heading towards the Dartford Tunnels. Well over an hour at the moment going towards the Dartford Tunnels on the M25, I can see. Manston and the A299 is partially blocked between the Cliffs End and Minster roundabouts. Maidstone looking busy, particularly on the A20 London Road around the Beaver Road area. And Hurst Green, you've also got queues because of the temporary traffic lights on the A21. That's by Station Road.
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0: At 5 o'clock, here's Nicola Everett.
7: Six people have been arrested and dozens moved on by police after gathering in Thanet over the bank holiday weekend. Officers were given special powers to deal with antisocial behaviour and underage drinking in Broadstairs, Margate and Ramsgate.
8: There's been a dispersal put in place on the beach now. There's more of us coming down here. Anyone acting in an antisocial manner in a big group of people will be dispersed. I know, what I'm saying is move away from this incident location to save yourself.
7: Well, that dispersal order was in place between Friday and Sunday. A number of people were also detained following a disturbance at a McDonald's. Meantime, it is officially the hottest day in May on record. Temperatures have reached 35 degrees Celsius. Experts have said it could get even hotter. The Attorney General has asked the Court of Appeal to review the case of three teenagers who avoided jail over the rape of two girls in Hampshire. The 15-year-olds were given rehab orders because a judge wanted to avoid criminalising children unnecessarily. A bin lorry driver who left a woman with serious injuries following a crash near Maidstone has avoided being sent to prison. A court was told Dino Farrell hit the victim's car at a four-way junction in Langley in February 2024. The 52-year-old from Bedson Walk in Raynham has been ordered to do 180 hours of unpaid work and pay compensation. Now, a wildlife broadcaster has been telling KMFM how he wants to create a centre of excellence for conservation in Kent. Cam Whitnell runs the Big Cat Sanctuary in Smarden near Ashford and has revealed plans to relocate to the county permanently.
13: I'm based in Hertfordshire, but I'm going to be buying a house next year down here so I can move, because the people are amazing, the countryside, and there's just so much to do. It's beautiful.
7: He's also written a book on a daring mission to rescue five lions from war-torn Ukraine. And Operation Brock is due to be removed from the M20 later following a busy bank holiday weekend. Thousands got stuck in queues at the Port of Dover on Friday and Saturday. The motorway will be closed between Maidstone and Ashford tonight to remove the contraflow barrier. That's the latest. Next update's at 5:30.
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2: Kent's weather.
7: Staying dry but turning quite windy across Kent overnight, with lows dropping to 20 in Cuxton, 16 in New Romney. It's going to be feeling ever so slightly cooler tomorrow with highs of 28.
1: 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Kent's weather.
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0: I have the ultimate tune that's going to sound great in the sunshine in Kent this evening. Bob Marley and Funkstar Deluxe, Sun is Shining, is in the 5 o'clock whistle playlist, as are the Gym Class Heroes, Sigala, and we're kicking things off for a Tuesday with Ayaz. Let's get on replay.
14: Shiny's

the perfect song to get you home tonight from Bob Marley and Funkstar Deluxe. That is Sun Is Shining at KMFM. Hi, it's Ben with you, getting you home for Tuesday the 26th of May. What's in 212 days? What's happening in 212 days? Christmas Day, that's what's happening. And although the weather's really nice outside, this caught my eye earlier when I was hopping through websites and news articles. You know that at the moment there's a

0: struggle to get on the next James Bond. Amazon are trying to cast someone. Well, that's not half as difficult as it is for the guys behind Doctor Who trying to cast the 16th permanent Doctor. And because they're having such a struggle, there are some rumours going around that there may not be a Doctor Who Christmas special this year. There's been one every year, isn't there, for like the last 20 years now. Could be a massive change up to our Christmas Day. Instead, it could be a new series starting next Easter instead. So, I'll spin out there. If it pays good money, I'll do it. And if it means I have to save Christmas in the same time, I mean, I'm here for that. Not all heroes wear capes. Some wear a white and burgundy striped T-shirt with black jean shorts, apparently. Right, got Olivia Rodrigo coming up, and we'll get the latest on the roads into
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2: Traffic and travel.
0: Severe delays on the M25. The QE2 bridge is partially blocked because of an earlier broken down car. By the looks of it, the A13 and everywhere looking congested around the surrounding areas, including the M25 towards the Dartford tunnels. It's taken about 45 minutes to get through the queues tonight. The A2, if you're heading towards the M2, it's slow from Wincheap. Manston and the A299 is slow towards Minster at the moment from the Cliffs End roundabout because of an accident. And Ashford, busy around the town centre because of the Forge Lane and Somerset Road closures.
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1: 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You've just got to be quick and correct to win that £500. And my callback list, well, it's completely empty. This week, someone will win that £500. 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You have 5 minutes to enter from now. Good luck. I'll pick someone randomly from that callback list, which, by the way, is still empty. 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You're like, Ben, you were so right. You were so right. 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I'll be picking someone at random to play after Travel, which is coming next.
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1: Long delays in both directions on the M25 tonight. First of all, the QE2 bridge into Kent is because of an earlier broken down car. And then if you're heading towards the Dartford tunnels, delays of up to an hour at the moment. Manston and the A299 partially blocked between the Cliffs End and Minster roundabout. Windcheap, if you're heading onto the A2, there's a broken down vehicle causing delays all the way through to the Brenly corner. Maidstone, you've got roadworks making it slow on the A20 London Road. Reports earlier that queues were back to the Cold Harbour Lane. And the M20 Operation Brock is on in both directions, but only for this evening. It'll be closed tonight from 8 p.m.
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3: 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Your chance to get this £500 at 5:30 tomorrow. So be here with me, won't you? Coming up next, big rumours online about Beyoncé potentially dropping a new album this Friday. I'll fill you in with the goss if you've been busy at work or just trying to be in survival mode with this heat today, so you've neglected your timeline. 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
5: Traffic and travel.
3: The M20 looking slow coastbound because of a broken down vehicle in the Contraflow area between junctions 8 and 9. The M2 London bound is partially blocked. There's an accident between junctions 6 and 5. The M25 busy tonight both ways. First of all, the QE2 bridge, an earlier broken down vehicle causing severe delays towards Dartford. And if you are heading towards the Dartford tunnels, it's stop-start traffic around 40 minutes to get through the queues at the moment. Manston and the A299 is partially blocked between the Cliffs End and Minster roundabout, and Maidstone looking really, really congested. First of all, the A20 London Road both ways around Beaver Road. There's temporary traffic lights there, and if you're heading towards the M20 Junction 6, things looking slow from the centre of Maidstone on Royal Engineers Way.
4: 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Kent traffic and travel.
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3: At 6 o'clock, here's Nicola Everett.
0: antisocial behaviour during the hot weather in Thanet over the weekend has led to six people being arrested. Dispersal orders were put in place in Broadstairs, Margate and Ramsgate, with officers also called to reports of underage drinking.
1: Is all your booze?
2: That's fine.
1: Right, it's a PSVR, you should be drinking on the beach, okay?
0: One teenager was detained for assaulting an emergency worker and possession of cannabis. Another was held for criminal damage and assault. Police say they also seized nitrous oxide canisters and music speakers. Meantime, it's officially been the hottest May day in recorded history in England and Wales. Temperatures have hit 35 degrees Celsius in West London. Elsewhere this evening, a 21-year-old man's in a serious condition in hospital after the e-scooter he was riding in Dartford was involved in a crash with a fire engine. It happened on Prince's Road at the junction with Darrenth Road late last night. Crash investigators want to hear from anyone with dashcam footage. Hundreds of activists have tried to disrupt work at a defence technology company in Kent as part of a protest linked to the conflict in Gaza. They gathered outside Instro Precision at Discovery Park in Sandwich earlier. The firm is owned by Elbit Systems, which is Israel's largest defence contractor. We're told there were no arrests and no injuries. And a Kent conservationist who rescued five lions from Ukraine says he plans to carry out more missions in the coming years.
14: They weren't asked to be put there. Sadly, humans have given them that life, and I felt it was our responsibility to kind of give them a life back. So yeah, if it means going into a war zone to give lions a second chance at life, then I'll do it again in a heartbeat.
0: That's Cam Whitnall, who runs the Big Cat Sanctuary near Ashford. He also wants their site in Smarden to be a centre of excellence.
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0: Tennis and British number one Cameron Norrie is out of the French Open. He sat to retire during his opening match of the tournament after appearing to aggravate a rib injury. That's the latest. Keep up to date overnight at kentonline.co.uk.
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5: Kent weather.
0: Staying dry but turning quite windy across Kent tonight, with lows dropping to 20 in Raynham, 16 in Hythe. It's going to be feeling ever so slightly cooler tomorrow with highs of 28.
4: 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Kent weather.
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3: 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Look, stick with me because I've got some awesome tunes. Pop anthems from the likes of Shapeshifters and Shakira. We've got a couple of new ones as well from Tame Impala and Zara Larsson as well. But first, let's get you back to the hits with Alex Warren and Joel Corry. Plus, I need you to get in on my Beyoncé conspiracy.

0: Robbie Williams and rock DJ on at Kent's KMFM, the radio station that just keeps giving the people cash. And when I say the people, I mean you. £2,000 was dug up on a Kent beach yesterday. We have a winner for £2,000 in the sand. I'm not going to spoil it because if you haven't seen the socials, it is well worth checking out. Go to KMFM Official. Just quickly tap it in on Instagram. You're on your phone in the sun anyway, so why not just quickly watch our latest reel and see a person in Kent dig up £2,000 on a beach. I mean, that's got viral potential, hasn't it? KMFM Official to check it out. And the winning continues tomorrow morning on KMFM Breakfast. £1,000 is up for grabs on Say It. You play just after 8 a.m. Right, my favourite tune on the playlist coming up from Tame Impala. It's called Dracula, and I'll get the latest on Kent's roads.
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2: Traffic and travel.
0: The M20 coastbound in the Contraflow area for Op Brock is a lane closed because of a broken down vehicle between junctions 8 and 9. The M2 London bound looking slow because of an accident between Sittingbourne and Faversham. That's junctions 6 to 5. The M25 QE2 bridge still long delays because of an earlier broken down vehicle towards Dartford at junction 1A. And if you are going towards the Dartford tunnels this evening, there's still about 30 minutes worth of delays there on the M25. Dover and Snargate Street is blocked because of an accident near York Street. Manston's A299 still looking slow between the Cliffs End and Minster roundabout, and Maidstone's crawling towards the A20 because of the temporary traffic lights by Beaver Road.
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10: The M25, you're still struggling on the QE2 bridge. An earlier breakdown the reason by Junction 1A for Dartford. The M20 coastbound, there is a lane out between Junctions 8 and 9 in the Otbrock Contraflow area. And it is worth noting that the M20 will be closed from 8 p.m. this evening to remove Operation Brock. Dover and Snargate Street is struggling westbound because of an earlier accident between the York Street turnoff and the BP garage. And Manston's A299 still slow. An earlier accident between the Cliffs End roundabout and the Minster roundabout.
7: 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Kent Traffic and Travel.
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0: 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Or potentially back out in the sunshine. Either way, it's worth having it in your pocket, isn't it? Becca's on the way next with potentially the biggest hit of this summer from Calvin Harris. You'll hear from her after the latest on Kent's Roads next.
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2: Traffic and travel.
0: Dover and the A20 Snargate Street westbound is blocked because of an accident. That's between the York Street turnoff and the BP garage. Manston and the A299 still looking slow between the Cliffs End and Minster roundabout. An earlier accident there to keep your eye on. And the M20, if you are going coastbound in the Otbrock Contraflow area, there has been a breakdown. So there is a lane out between junctions 8 and 9. It's also worth mentioning that the M20 will be closed this evening to remove Operation Brock.
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Just the Way You Are on the Hit List. It's Becca with you until 10 tonight. Hopefully you have clocked off from work today. There is one job that I definitely think you wouldn't want to do, especially in this kind of heat, a professional cure. This is probably the most British thing that I have ever heard of. So a man named AJ charges £250 per queue that he waits in. This could be for like a pop-up store, product launches, shop openings, and even for concert tickets. Basically, if it's a long queue, it's got AJ's name on it. Apparently, he will queue for absolutely anything, but I hope he's upped his rates today. I can't think of a single thing that I would queue for in this heat. This is Sombra and Home.

0: Tate McRae revolving door on the hit list. Now, a Marks and Spencer's video has gone viral. I cannot wait to introduce you to this new character. Literally, he has the best job in the world. We'll do it after more of Kent's biggest hits, including Taylor Swift next.
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0: 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Now, this lady has been all over Netflix at the moment. 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

0: What a sunshine anthem. ATB topic, your love on the hit list. It's Becca Webb here. And have you seen? Beyoncé fans are speculating online that she's going to drop her new Rop Out album on Friday. Everything I've seen online, though, says otherwise. We shall see. But she is on after Madonna and Sabrina Carpenter's new collab next on KMFM.
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2: If you missed it yesterday, £2,000 in the sand has officially been won. We had our grand final on the beach where 15 lucky finalists raced to dig in the sand to uncover 15 chests. And in one of those chests was £2,000 of huge congratulations to Becky Deneen from Minster. She beat the 14 other finalists in, let's just call it, a very dramatic beach showdown. You can watch Becky's reaction on our socials now. Just type in at KMFM official. She's going to spend the money on a family holiday to Disneyland Paris. It's after her son Henry had to miss the school trip there earlier this year. And Henry's reaction in itself had me in tears. So watch that video now at KMFM official. The winning continues on KMFM this week with the finals of Say It on KMFM Breakfast and Five in Time on Getting You Home. Lewis Capaldi now. This is called Stay Love on KMFM. Oh.

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0: Right, it's coming up to 9 o'clock. The sun is setting right now here in Kent. It's Becca looking after the hit list tonight. And let's throw it back with Akon, Girls Aloud and Jason Derulo. They're on Old School Anthems in a sec.
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0: 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Weather is still looking so good for the rest of the week. Let's treat ourselves, shall we, with some nostalgic tunes. Girls Aloud, Jason Derulo are on after the man that caught up with Andy Walker the other day. 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

0: Tom Grennan now. It's Remind Me on the Hit List on KMFM. Becca Webb here, looking after things for Jack this week. Now, a new Gen Z trend has been confirmed in a study today. I wonder what you're going to think about this. Let's talk about it after American Girls, No Broke Boys, and Miley Cyrus's Flowers next.
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0: can't go wrong with old school Avicii as we enter nighttime mode here in Kent. This is the hit list on KM FM. And we have got to talk about why Ozzy Osbourne is back in the headlines. We'll do it after Olivia Dean and Dua Lipa. Stay right there.
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0: 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Rob is back tomorrow morning from 6.30 to wake you up on KMFM Breakfast. Andy, of course, is here from 11am. And Ben Pearce, ready to get you home in that Kent sunshine that will carry on tomorrow from 4 o'clock. I'm back from 7, and the latest news is next.
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9: From the Sky News Centre at 10. The Court of Appeals to examine the sentences handed to three teenagers for raping two girls in Hampshire. The boys avoided custody and were instead handed youth rehabilitation orders. The attacks were filmed and shared on social media, with one victim describing the sentence as a rock straight in my face. Author and former judge Wendy Joseph says the case has raised serious questions about sentencing.
10: Even if there hadn't been a public outcry in the way they're clearly has. This was always going to be a case where the prosecution must have taken a very deep breath and thought, what?
9: Sir Keir Starmer says the government will act following a meeting to discuss a social media ban for under-16s. Bereaved parents and campaigners have visited Downing Street as a consultation on restrictions comes to an end tonight. Ellen Room's son, Jules Sweeney, was just 14 when he died after doing what she believes was an online challenge. She wants to see a swift change in the rules.
11: He said to us it would be a case of weeks that we hear something rather than months. So fingers crossed we're not waiting. We said, how many more children have to die and suffer before something else happens? We don't want anybody else to join our group.
9: The UK has broken its May temperature record for a second consecutive day, with highs of 35 Celsius recorded in London. It comes after four teenagers and a man in his 60s died in separate water-related incidents across England over the bank holiday weekend. A woman's been convicted of manslaughter almost 50 years after the death of her five-year-old stepdaughter in South London. Fresh evidence helped prosecutors prove Andrea Bernard died after being deliberately scalded in a hot bath in 1978. Four people, including two children, have died after a school bus collided with a train in Belgium. Investigators say the crossing barriers were lowered when the crash happened in Buggenhout. That's the latest. I'm Daisy Steele.

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5: From the Sky News Centre at 11, Sir Tony Blair thinks the UK's sliding towards relegation from the Premier League of Nations as he criticises ministers for not having a coherent plan for the country. The former Prime Minister is warning the government needs a fundamental reset. In a 5,000-word essay, he says Sir Keir Starmer's policies, including a rise in employers' national insurance, have held back business and growth. Rachel Conliss from the New Statesman magazine.
6: I didn't see many concrete ideas for what we need to do other than have a more dynamic economy, you know, lower taxes, higher growth and all the things that we would all love, but know that it's actually quite difficult to get there.
5: Five young people have now died in water in recent days with a warning from the RNLI about the very real risk of swimming during the heatwave. The latest incident was confirmed by Lancashire Police after officers recovered a body believed to be a boy who got into difficulty while with friends at Ribchester. The Court of Appeal will review whether the sentences of three teenage boys were too lenient following the rape of two girls in Hampshire. A judge said he handed the 15-year-olds behavioural rehabilitation orders because he wanted to avoid criminalising children. Attorney General Richard Hermer referred the case and has posted this on social media.
7: Barristers instructed on my behalf will seek to argue that for the crime of rape, only prison will do. It's now a matter for our independent judiciary.
5: A stepmother's been found guilty of killing a five-year-old girl by scalding her in a hot bath more than 40 years ago in South London. Andrea Bernard's death was treated as an accident in 1978, but new evidence has led to Janice Nix's conviction. NASA's ordered moon landers, rovers and drones as it pushes ahead with plans for a permanent base on the moon. Astronauts hope to return to the lunar surface as early as 2028. And Lawrence Shankland has agreed a move from Hearts to Scottish Premiership rivals Rangers. The Scotland striker signed a 2-year deal at Ibrox. That's the latest. I'm Barry Weir.
3: Back to Kent's biggest

0: Isn't it the best feeling when you've come home after a long day, you've kicked off your shoes and you're headed to the kitchen where you just know there are some of those delicious Cadbury Dairy Milk ice creams. 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